A little Mozart thrown into the middle of a Regina Spektor song called All the Rowboats. David Short arranged that for Sphere Ensemble. 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

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I'm Patty Painter Wakefield. 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

0: Georges Bizet's Carmen Suite No. 1, the Berlin Philharmonic on CPR Classical. Cellist Yo-Yo Ma with some film music in just a moment.
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A Mandolin Concerto in C by Antonio Vivaldi. Julian Martineau, the mandolin soloist, with Concerto Italiano on CPR Classical. One of Joseph Haydn's symphonies, his Symphony 82, The Bear, that's coming up at 7 o'clock tonight, along with the Charlie Chat. Those chats are from retired host Charlie Sampson. You may remember him if you've been a long-time listener. He was on the air for like 40-plus years. Well, he left a treasure trove of miniature musical stories, and we've pulled them from the vault for you to hear one every night, introducing another masterwork. We call them Charlie Chats. That's tonight at 7 on CPR Classical, and you can read more about Charlie Sampson at cprclassical.org. Here's music by Samuel Coleridge Taylor from the Gypsy Suite, the Dublin RTE Concert Orchestra on CPR Classical.

the most beloved music ever written, to accompany your Memorial Day weekend. 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

The Philharmonia Hungarica with Dances of Marosszék by Zoltán Kodály on CPR Classical. The Charlie Chat, along with some music by Haydn, is coming up after this etude by Frédéric Chopin.

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5: Welcome to Charlie Chats, each night at 7 on CPR Classical, when Colorado's patriarch of the tone poem and the partita, Charlie Sampson, tells another fascinating story about a piece you love. Here's Charlie.
6: Franz Joseph Haydn's popularity with the French began as early as 1764 when his first symphony and his Opus 1 string quartets were published in Paris. Indeed, his music was so popular that unscrupulous Parisian publishers began putting Haydn's name on music by somebody else. One such hapless victim was named Adalbert Garrowitz, who attended a rehearsal of music that sounded familiar to him. Upon examining the score, he determined it wasn't by Haydn at all, but by himself, and he protested. Haydn replied that he should consider it a great honor to have his symphonies taken for works by Haydn. But genuine Haydn works were not long in coming. In 1784, Haydn was commissioned to write a set of six of them, now called the Paris Symphonies, numbers 82 to 87. The first in the series is called The Bear, because the first Parisian audiences thought they heard a dancing bear in the last movement. And the orchestra, you'll be relieved to know, was attired in sky blue uniforms with lace ruffles and swords at the side. You heard me. Swords at the side. Picture it.
0: Joseph Haydn's Symphony No. 82, The Bear, played by the Basel Chamber Orchestra, Giovanni Antonini, directing on CPR Classical.

0: The Basel Chamber Orchestra with Giovanni Antonini directing the Bear Symphony, number 82, one of the Paris Symphonies of Joseph Haydn on CPR Classical. Tomorrow at 7, Beethoven's Piano Concerto number 1.
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0: I'm Bob Shankin. My wife and I donate stock because we believe in the mission of CPR. Giving appreciated stock you've held for more than a year is better than giving cash. You can take a charitable deduction for the stock's fair market value on the day you give it away. And you also avoid capital gains taxes on the increase, which you would have had to pay if you sold the stock, then gave the cash proceeds. 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

0: Hi, I'm Michelle Tungle, and I'm the Executive Director of Accelerated Schools here in Denver, Colorado. 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
4: Good morning, my friend. Welcome to Tuesday, the 19th of May, 2026. I'm Caban Thomas. Grab my hand and let us journey through classical music together. Welcome to the morning show here on CPR Classical. First off, thank you so much for being here. What an honor. I have a traditional Korean sijo for you. It's like a haiku, a few words that can hold an entire symphony. This one comes from our old friend, the ubiquitous Anonymous, and it is called Flowers. Here we go. If flowers can return each spring, why not the hopes we buried in winter? Flowers, a traditional Korean sijo for you here on CPR Classical. Love you, shipmate. Let us make this the best Tuesday of our lives.

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You just heard the singing calm of the second movement of the Violin Concerto No. 4 in D major by Mozart with Gil Shaham, our fiddler, supported by the SWR Symphony and Nicholas McKeegan. And before that, you heard the musical poetry of A Flower Is Not a Flower, music by Ryuichi Sakamoto, who also played piano on that recording. Here at 6:15 and change on CPRC. I hope your Tuesday morning is treating you kindly. It is for me. I had a wonderful Vietnam veteran Uber me to work today. And as I got out of it, we had a delightful conversation. And as I got out of the car, he looked at me and said, "Fight the good fight, man." Almost got me teary. And this, my friend, is why classical music matters. In this noisy world, it is the gentleness, it is the stillness, the inspiration. This is worth fighting for and relaxing into. So thank you, my friend, for getting me here safely. And for you, dear listener, I have the Whispering Forest Murmurs from the opera Siegfried by Richard Wagner with the Cleveland Orchestra here on CPR Classical. Enjoy.

0: just heard music from our little mushroom friend, Franz Schubert. That was his nickname, you know, Little Mushroom. Don't you find that adorable? I find it adorable. I just do. You heard the second movement on Dante from his Symphony No. 1 with the Royal Concerto Orchestra making the magic here at 8:29 on CPR Classical. We're going to take a quick pause and then music from our papa, Franz Joseph Haydn. He's going to stroll in the room with his Symphony No. 9. So freshen up that coffee, pet the dog, crush your Wordle, and come right back. We'll see you in a minute. 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

You just heard music of our papa, Franz Joseph Haydn, the second movement of his Symphony No. 9 with the Basel Chamber Orchestra and Giovanni Antonini in his perfect hair here at 6:35 on CPR Classical. Denver stays cool and unsettled today, temperature-wise, with some scattered showers, a few thunder boomers here and there, and mountain snow above the high elevations. Looking toward the rest of the week, Colorado starts warming up and drying out with sunshine starting Saturday. Temperatures climbing nicely into Sunday. No big snowmakers expected for the area, though the mountain could catch some light late season flakes through Friday. Right now in Denver, it's around 37 degrees, getting up to 50. Grand Junction waking up to about 52 with sunshine, a high of 63. Durango starts out at 41, climbing up to 59. And in Genoa, Colorado, out there in Lincoln County, about 115 miles southeast of Denver, a small town of about 150 wildcats, a place connected to Camp Wardwell, a Buffalo Soldier cavalry post during the frontier era. You're waking up to about 34 degrees, getting up to a high of 54. Keep it 72 and sunny in your heart, my friend.

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You just heard the moonlit stillness of the Adagio of the Sonata by Giuseppe Tartini with cellist Eleanor Fry and friends. And before that, Claudette Debussy stopped by with his symphony in B minor with the Symphony Orchestra of Chicago and David Schrader at the keys, if you please, here at 6:54 on CPRC. Next up, the joyful sweep of the Slavonic Dance No. 3 by Antonin Dvorak with the Royal Phil and Antal Dorati escorting us into the 7 o'clock hour, where the Philip Jones Brass Ensemble is already stretching, getting ready to perform the Trumpet Voluntary of Jeremiah Clark. All that coming up in about 5 minutes here on your station, Wake Up Nation. CPR Classical. Enjoy the Dvorak. We'll see you again in 5.

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You just heard the galloping grandeur of the overture to Tancredi, music of Gioachino Rossini with the Orpheus We Don't Need No Stinking Conductor Chamber Orchestra at the helm. And before that, the trumpet voluntary of Jeremiah Clark with the gloriously caffeinated Philip Jones Brass Ensemble making the music. You know, Philip Jones and Canadian Brass basically raised us old brass nerds. That is faux show here at 708 on CPR Classical. I hope you're too Tuesday is off to the most wonderful start ever. Say yes, as we are just 22 minutes away from a classical mystery quiz. And in honor of Asian American Pacific Islander Heritage Month, today I am looking for a Japanese American artist with a lightning bow and some blazing art whose violin strings zing straight to your heart. Well, we'll find out in 22 here on CPRC. To carry us there, Beethoven, that rascal, launches us into the opening movement of his Symphony No. 8 with the National Symphony Orchestra here on CPR Classical.

0: Music for Shakespeare's Twelfth Night from the pen of Johann Wagner. That's what you just heard. Music inspired by Shakespeare's comedy of mixed up love and midnight disguise with the Royal Concertgebouw Orchestra and Ricardo Chailly making that beautiful music. I'll tell you what, Shakespeare really, he was the original cinematic universe, wasn't he? I mean, think about it. There's music that's composed for like Romeo and Juliet, Midsummer Night's Dream, Antony and Cleopatra, Julius Caesar, Twelfth Night, and on and on. Composer after composer heard these Shakespeare stories and said, yep, I need to write for this. I think Shakespeare in Song would be a wonderful show that the Colorado Symphony does. Hint, hint, Colorado Symphony, you're welcome. Here at 7:29 on CPR Classical, less than a minute from your classical mystery quiz, where today's mystery artist is a Japanese-American fiddle player with some serious fire in her bow. You know what to do. Gird your Shakespeare, and we'll be right back.
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0: 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I'm going to give you three jazzy clues, and if you figure out what the heck I'm talking about, you get to wear the official CPR Classical knee-high socks with built-in glowing pom-poms. Perfect for gentlemen comfortable with their masculinity. Sound good? Let's do this. Today, I am looking for a musician who skates through concert halls with icy delight, turning winter storms warm with her bow blazing bright. Clue number one. She's a violin star with two first names in tow. Clue number two. She's championed living composers more than Vivaldi would know. And clue number three. Her fiddle once sang in 1741 by a gentleman named Guarnieri. So, do you know who my classical mystery person is? You're going to get bonus points if you can name the piece I play for you. No looking at your radio. Here we go.

0: Any idea who my classical mystery quiz subject is or the music you just heard? Let's do some recapping. Clue number one, two first names, one blazing career. Clue number two, a fearless supporter of new music you can hear. And clue number three, a legendary Guarneri violin in her ear. If you sussed that our classical mystery quiz subject was, I'm just going to have her tell you who she is.
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0: Anne Akiko Myers owns the 1741 Violon Guarneri de Jesu violin, one of the most valuable violins on earth, and she has used it to premiere dozens of new works by living composers. And if you figured out the piece that I played for you was the Allegro from Vivaldi's Winter from his Four Seasons, you would be a double dingo correct. A ding a ding ding ding a ding dong. Thank you for playing our classical mystery quiz here on CPRC. Join me tomorrow, same violin time, same Anne Akiko Myers channel, Colorado Public Radio Classical Rock and Roll.

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3: 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Tell me about the piece. You know, give me an idea of around when it was. If you say, I heard something like 6 days ago, and I think the name of it was Symphony, we may have a little bit of a problem, but you know what? We'll work it out. Hey, I have a sunlit stroll from Franz Schubert for you that's going to take us into the 8 o'clock hour. The Shepherd's Chorus from Rosamunda with the Chamber Orchestra of Europe laying down the sound. And then when we get to 8 o'clock, the Saber Dance is there to help sort of get you some cardio, because that is basically musical espresso, right? That hits in about 6 minutes here on CPRC. We'll see you in six.

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You just experienced the musical equivalent of six espressos and some fireworks. The Saber Dance from the Soviet era Ballet Guyanais, about a young Armenian woman caught up in betrayal, espionage, romance, and heroism, all wrapped up into one dramatic dance spectacle. Aram Khachaturian wrote it. Cincinnati Pops played it for you at 8:03 here on CPRC. Welcome, my friend, to the morning show here on CPR Classical. First off, thank you so much for being here. What an honor. I have a traditional Korean sijo for you. It's like a haiku, a few words that can hold an entire symphony. This one comes from our old friend, the ubiquitous Anonymous, and it is called Flowers. Here we go. If flowers can return each spring, why not the hopes we buried in winter? Flowers, a traditional Korean sijo for you here on CPR Classical. Love you, shipmate. Let us make this the best Tuesday of our lives.

That was just beautiful. You heard Before the Sun, music from the mind of Julie Giroux, performed by the University of North Texas Symphonic Band. And before that, you heard the Prelude and Grand Valse Brillante from Les Sylphides, music of Chopin, with the Philharmonia Orchestra here on CPR Classical at 8:17. Just 13 minutes from your healing moment of Zen. And today, Rachel Portman's bringing the musical balm for your musical soul. Join me at 8:30 for that.

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0: Velvety Elegance, the rich drama of the Concerto Grosso No. 6 in D minor of Handel. That's what you just heard, performed by the Lind Consort. And before that, the crystal clear lines of the Fugue No. 1 in C major from the well-tempered Clavier Book 1 of Johann Sebastian Bach, performed by Pierre Laurent Aymar on the keys here at 8:29 on CPR Classical. And in just a minute, your healing moment of Zen arrives. So get comfortable. Maybe call a friend, breathe a little deeper, and stay close, for after these messages, we'll be right back. Ding!
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0: Thank you, Claude. I have a gentle snowfall for you from the film Smoke. Music by Rachel Portman with Miss Portman at the piano and cellist Rafaela Gromez. That's your 5-minute touchstone for today's healing moment of Zen. The gift you give yourself to simply relax, breathe, and surrender to the awesomeness. That is you. No struggling is necessary. And we do that by taking a big, deep, healing breath all together. Here we go. And release. I hope that feels fantastic for you, because right now it is time for you to love yourself a little more. As you breathe in peace, you breathe in joy, you breathe in forgiveness, you breathe in hope, and you let go of those demons, man. You let go of those poisonous bricks of hatred and nervousness and anxiety and old wounds and unresolved trauma. You let those things go because they serve you not at all. Goodbye, junk, and good riddance. Now allow this music to fill your heart and cleanse your musical soul, my friend. Enjoy this, your healing moment of Zen.

Let's take another big, deep, healing breath with me right now. Here we go. And release. I hope you feel just a little more peaceful right now. And I hope you're able to carry that peace in your mind, body, and spirit. And as best you can, please share that peace that you have with people you encounter. Because you can tell when somebody needs it. You can feel it. It's often written all over us. A kind word, a smile, a little patience, a little grace. You never know how much healing you might bring to somebody today. Beautiful thing is, you have an endless supply because you listen to your station of Zen, CPR Classical. Peace be with you always, always, my friend. 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

0: Stick with me is the message from longtime Congresswoman Diana DeGette. If she's reelected, she hopes to be in the majority.
1: We need to cap medical costs by moving towards a single-payer system. I will finally be in a position where I will have the gavel and I'll be able to set the agenda.
0: On Colorado Matters, our interviews continue with the Democratic primary candidates in the 1st Congressional District at 9 from CPR News and KRCC.

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Next up, I have Nights Dancing for You from the ballet Romeo and Juliet by Sergei Prokofiev, with Daniel Hope and the Zurich Chamber Orchestra being all fierce and gorgeous and unforgettable, carrying you straight into Colorado Spotlight, where you and I get to shine some Colorado love on Colorado composer David Mulligan and the National Repertory Orchestra up there in Breckenridge. 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
2: Top of the morning to you, my friend, and welcome to the spot here on CPRC, where today we are loving on Colorado gemstone David Mulligan, composer, storyteller, and creator of the absolutely fantastic Sweet Antique, which you're going to hear. 19 minutes of pure awesome sauce coming your way in just a bit. But first, we're going to hear from one of the finest training orchestras on earth, the National Repertory Orchestra, over there in Breck, Colorado, led by Nicholas McKeegan, from a 2022 performance, the Scherzo Third Movement of the Symphony No. 6 by Franz Schubert, for you here on the spot. Let's hear what they can do.

That was sparkly, was it not? The Scherzo Third Movement of the Symphony No. 6 by Schubert, performed by the National Repertory Orchestra and Nicholas McKeegan from a 2022 summer concert over there in Breck. You know, the NRO is one of the world's premier training orchestra. They bring together some of the best players, the best pre-professional players in the world for a very intense summer session. They have concerts that are going to be starting in June. You can check out their website, nromusic.org. It's worth your time. Batting cleanup on the spot, I have 19 minutes of awesome sauce for you from the mind of Colorado symphony cellist, composer, storyteller, and educator, David Mulligan. He created a lovely work called Sweet Antique, which employs the services of clarinetist Kellen Tui, who is a principal clarinet over there at the Fort Collins Symphony, and Colorado Boulder pianist Soo Young Kim. Here's Sweet Antique for you from the mind of David Mulligan here on the spot.

Nicely done. Wow, so well in tune. A musical time machine with a Colorado heart. You just heard The Sweet Antique by Colorado Symphony cellist, composer, educator, storyteller David Mulliken, featuring Fort Collins principal clarinet Kellen Tui and CU Boulder pianist Soo-Young Kim. Here on the spot, David Mulliken has been shaping Colorado musical life since joining the Denver Symphony back in the 70s, creating works that bring stories and science and imagination to life for audiences of all ages. You can learn more about this fascinating gentleman at his website, davidmulliken.com. And that's going to be it for me on the spot today. Catch me tomorrow at 9 a.m. for more Colorado Gemstones. And until then, do good things for others and rock on with your bad self. Ayeehaw.

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0: I hope that got your toes tapping a bit. The Symphony in E-flat by Václav Pichl, performed by the London Mozart Players with Matthias Bamert steering the ship for that performance here at 9:49 on CPR Classical. I have a quick Metropolitan Opera break coming your way, and then Music of Carmen. 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

0: stars as the fierce Chinese princess, opposite Brian Jade as the mysterious Prince Khalaf. They're joined by Angel Blue and John Relier, with Oksana Leniv conducting. Turandot, Saturday, live on the Robert K. Johnson Foundation Metropolitan Opera International Radio Network.
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the wild and free-spirited dance bohème from the opera Carmen of Georges Bizet just swirled into your Tuesday morning. Carmen's the story of a fiercely independent woman whose passions and freedom leads to jealousy, obsession, and tragedy. The Cincinnati Symphony brought the fire Jesus Lopez Cobos, ship's captain, for that performance at 9:55 on CPRC. 5 minutes away from the harmonic hot tub of wonderful Matt Wiesner in the midday show, 10:30 Matt opens up the music room where today's theme is Let's All Go to the Movies. Music from Gladiator, Toy Story, and more. Then program director Monica Vischer takes over from Matt from 1 to 3 while Monique Brooks Roberts enjoys some well-earned time off. And carrying you to the 10 o'clock hour, Little Night Music of Mozart with Leipzig Gewandhaus Orchestra doing the honors. And that's going to be it for me today. I wish you a fantastic rest of your Tuesday. Inshallah, we will see you tomorrow. Thank you for supporting CPR Classical, my friend. Love you, shipmate. And rock on with your bad self. See you later. Bye-bye.

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1: Yo-Yo Ma is coming to Colorado. 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

The intermezzo from Leoncavallo's Pagliacci from the BBC Philharmonic here on CPR Classical. And good morning. Welcome into the midday show. I'm Matt Wiesner. And we are looking forward to the holiday weekend with a long-running tradition here on CPR Classical. We're bringing it back, the Essential Classics Weekend. 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And we're starting it Thursday afternoon at 3 o'clock. An Essential Classics Weekend coming up on CPR Classical. Next, music by Joseph Haydn. This is a symphony that includes a line from an ancient church chant, and so it's known as the Alleluia, Symphony No. 30. Here's Christopher Hogwood and the Academy of Ancient Music with Haydn on CPR Classical.

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0: Well, here in a few minutes, it's the music room, where each weekday we explore classical music with a different daily theme. And today, let's go to the movies. Coming up after a pair of orchestral dances by Camille Saint-Saëns. First up, the Sarabande here on CPR Classical.

0: the Rigadoon, and before that, the Sarah Bond. Two orchestral dances by Camille Saint-Saëns here on CPR Classical.
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0: 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Coming up on the Music Room here in a few minutes after Beethoven's Minuet in G. Here's Eugene Ormandy and the Philadelphia Orchestra on CPR Classical.

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1: And welcome in. I'm Matt Wiesner. This week on the Music Room, we've been thinking about school letting out for the summer soon and filling those hours with the kids at home. And today thinking about movies, how they can be in the mix, especially when it gets really hot outside. I can just feel that air conditioning in the theater. So we have queued up some movie music this morning here on the Music Room. Let's go to the movies. And we'll start here with music by John Powell, Romantic Flight. This comes from How to Train Your Dragon. Violinist Ray Chen and the Royal Philharmonic. Let's go to the movies on the Music Room.

Recorded at Abbey Road Studios. That is music by Alan Silvestri from The Avengers. And we have an epic theme going on today. Let's go to the movies here on The Music Room. Some epic adventures today. And we'll move next to music from the 2000 action-adventure film starring Russell Crowe with music by Hans Zimmer, a suite from Gladiator. Here's Eric Kunzel and the Cincinnati Pops on The Music Room.

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Celebrating John Williams is the album from Gustavo Dudamel and the Los Angeles Philharmonic. The March from Superman here on CPR Classical. Our theme this morning on the Music Room, let's go to the movies. And we'll round things out here with Randy Newman, singer and songwriter and composer who grew up with uncles who were plugged into the Hollywood film score industry, including Alfred Newman. Randy Newman has written many well-known film scores, including Toy Story. Here is Andy's Birthday, music by Randy Newman here on the Music Room.

Let's go to the movies. Our theme this morning on The Music Room with Randy Newman and music from Toy Story, Andy's Birthday. I'm Matt Wiesner. Good morning. Thanks for being here with us on CPR Classical, heard across the state, including at 88.1 FM in Denver, 99.9 in Boulder, and you can catch us anywhere with the Colorado Public Radio app.

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Bjarte Engeset conducting the Malmö Symphony Orchestra, Peer Gynt Suite No. 2 by Edvard Grieg this morning on CPR Classical. Monica Vischer taking over for Matt and Monique today until Patty comes in at 3. And hello, hope you're staying warm, and I hope your flowers all survived the cold last night. So far, I think mine did. We have a ticket giveaway for you. If you haven't heard, this just started yesterday. We're giving away a pair of tickets to go see Yo-Yo Ma with the Colorado Symphony on June 3rd at Red Rocks Amphitheater or Colorado Springs on June 5th. If you have not seen cellist Yo-Yo Ma, you have got to enter for this. You can enter for a chance to win a pair of tickets to either performance and see the rules at cprclassical.org.

0: a symphonic poem by Spanish composer Joaquin Turina this morning called The Procession of the Dew from 1913. Jesús López Cobos conducted the Cincinnati Symphony Orchestra for you this morning on CPR Classical. Coming up in just a few moments, some Baroque music for you from the hand of Giovanni Battista Sammartini.
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There's something about Baroque music that just puts a skip in your step, makes things a little better if you don't like the gloomy weather. 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And if you love Baroque music, why don't you tune in during our Essential Classics weekend, the Baroque show this weekend I'll be hosting. And I will be featuring a couple of essentials. You'll hear Handel's Water Music from Vivaldi's Four Seasons, and a lot more. 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I'm Monica Vischer, and this is another essential, just the kind of music you're going to hear all weekend long, starting Thursday at 3. This is Gustav Mahler, the Adagietto to his Symphony No. 5, also known as the Love Letter to his beloved wife, Alma. The late Michael Tilson Thomas leads the San Francisco Symphony Orchestra.

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one of the most gorgeous expressions of the heart ever created in music, the Adagietto from the Symphony No. 5 by Gustav Mahler. And for those who were Michael Tilson Thomas fans, a reflection and remembrance, as Michael Tilson Thomas just recently passed away, the great conductor of the San Francisco Symphony Orchestra. If you want more recording details about that or anything else you're hearing, by the way, don't hesitate to go to our playlist. It is all there at cprclassical.org. Midday Mozart coming up at noon. I'd like to introduce you to a woman named Regina Stronisaki. Very few people know her name. She was quite a talented violinist, and she shows up today on Midday Mozart for your lunch hour at 12 o'clock here on CPR Classical.

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That's the kind of thing Patty brings you for 5 o'clock Bach each day, and she will have it for you again on your drive home this afternoon. That was La Petite Bande and the Netherlands Chamber Choir from a Magnificat by Johann Sebastian Bach. We also heard a Gavotte from Sylvius Leopold Weiss with Hopkinson Smith playing lute. Midday Mozart right after this gorgeous barcarolle from the Tales of Hoffmann by Offenbach.

0: that might be another piece that shows up on our Essential Classics weekend this weekend. Orchestra of the Swiss Romande, Richard Bonning conducting the Barcarolle from the Tales of Hoffmann by Jacques Offenbach. And yes, our Essential Classics weekend gets underway Thursday at 3, takes you all the way through Monday, Memorial Day. Wall-to-wall favorites for you right here on CPR Classical. Speaking of which, Mozart, up next.
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putting the brass on stage at the Metropolitan Opera there. The Metropolitan Opera brass playing a gorgeous arrangement by the man leading them, John Shepherd. Suave sia il vento, may the wind be gentle, from Mozart's opera Così fan tutte. During midday Mozart today, I'm Monica, in for Matt and Monique, if you're into alliteration this afternoon. Here's a rare example from Mozart's time of a woman following a musical career. Her name, Regina Strinisaki. Regina Strinisaki. I repeat her name because it will so rarely be spoken. And she was a pioneer, a woman who toured internationally as a violinist, a professional career unheard of for a woman 250 years ago. Well, Strinisaki arrived in Vienna, April 1784. She meets up with the 18-year-old Mozart. He is so taken with her playing that he writes her a violin sonata in just a few weeks. She barely gets it in time before the performance. He didn't even finish writing out his piano part. He mostly played that on the fly. And here is the result. Mozart's violin sonata in B-flat.

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0: Stick with me is the message from longtime Congresswoman Diana DeGette. If she's reelected, she hopes to be in the majority.
1: We need to cap medical costs by moving towards a single-payer system. I will finally be in a position where I will have the gavel and I'll be able to set the agenda.
0: On Colorado Matters, our interviews continue with the Democratic primary candidates in the 1st Congressional District at 7 from CPR News and KRCC.

0: Wow, quite the reverb. Isn't that just a joyous piece from the same guy who gave us Young Person's Guide to the Orchestra, Benjamin Britten, his Simple Symphony, which includes a lot of these simple melodies and memories from his own childhood, William Boughton and the English String Orchestra in the music of Britten on CPR Classical. Some music to insert some energy into your afternoon up next.
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That's a piece so powerful, it became political. Toward a New Life by Josef Suk, composed after World War I to celebrate independence in Czechoslovakia. 1932, won a silver medal at the Olympics in Los Angeles, back when they had arts competitions. It was banned during the Soviet takeover in Czechoslovakia after World War II. And then just days after the Berlin Wall and communism came crashing down, that piece returned to the radio airwaves. And lots of people made new recordings of it after 1989. Josef Suk's Toward a New Life, John Williams there conducting the Boston Pops Orchestra. Here's an American young woman. That is a name worth knowing. Her name, Julie Giroux. This is her Riften Wed on CPR Classical.

Dennis Fisher conducting the University of North Texas Symphonic Band on CPR Classical. 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Member supported all day long. I'm Monica Vischer, in for Monique Brooks Roberts. Coming up later this hour, in about 15, 20 minutes, Scott O'Neill points out a surprise pivot in a piece by Robert Schumann, much like in a movie script, if it's written well. Antonio Rossetti's music next. This is a horn concerto featuring Sarah Willis.

0: Hello, this is Jay in Arvada. When you listen to classical music, there is no such thing as disinformation. It is information that goes straight to the heart.
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0: 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I'm Monica Vischer, and Scott O'Neill is next behind the baton.
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3: If you're writing a novel, you don't want to introduce a new character too near the end. You just don't have time to develop them. One exception, however, is a plot device called a deus ex machina, literally an act of God. In a desperate situation when all hope is lost, something or someone comes and saves the day. Well, Robert Schumann wrote effectively a musical deus ex machina in the end of his second symphony. While he was trying to write this symphony, Robert Schumann was fighting all sorts of psychiatric disorders. He called the symphony, quote, a souvenir of a dark period. I fear my semi-invalid state can be divined from the music. And this inner struggle he faced in his life comes to a head in the music in the long, complex development of the finale. It's a really bizarre moment. The music fizzles out and seems to come to an end. You're left wondering, wait, is that it? But then, what's this? This tender, hopeful theme? We haven't heard this before. You're not supposed to introduce a new theme this close to the end of the whole symphony. What on earth is Schumann doing? More struggle music returns, and Schumann signals the approach of the recap with an obvious big setup, as if to say, get ready for the recap of the principal theme. Ready? Here it comes! Surprise, it's not the principal theme. It's been replaced, but it has changed slightly, and the difference is the key to understanding the message. After a short climb, it jumps down an octave, which is exactly how Beethoven did it when he wrote this theme from his song cycle on Die Ferne Geliebte, To the Distant Beloved. Robert and Clara Schumann had a difficult courtship due to her father's opposition to their marriage. They could meet only in secret, and most of their relationship was based around the letters they wrote to each other. Schumann came to associate Beethoven's An die Ferne Geliebte with their distant love affair. In Robert's hour of greatest despair, when he was literally losing his own mind, it was the love of his wife that anchored him to reality, that rescued him from himself. And it's that theme that brings this music to its triumphant end.
0: Scott O'Neill, Behind the Baton on CPR Classical. And let's hear that finale from Robert Schumann's Symphony No. 2.

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CPR Classical with the finale to the Symphony No. 2 by Robert Schumann, Ricardo Schai, and the Leipzig Gewandhaus Orchestra. Scott O'Neill telling us a story about it going in from Behind the Baton. By the way, he is going live with Behind the Baton June 16th at the Denver Art Museum about the American West. And tickets are almost gone, I gotta tell you. The 3 o'clock performance is all sold out. I think there might be one or two dozen tickets left for the 6:30 performance. 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

music that Johannes Brahms wrote for his own convocation to receive an honorary doctorate at the University of Breslau. He was asked to write this piece, and he delivered, complete with drinking songs and all the rest that the students must have loved. The Academic Festival Overture, Mark Yanofsky leading the Royal Liverpool Philharmonic on CPR Classical. I'm Monica Vischer. Good afternoon. Here's the music of Josef Martin Krauss. They call him the Swedish Mozart.

the most beloved music ever written, to accompany your Memorial Day weekend. It's an essential classics weekend, starting Thursday at 3 all the way through Memorial Day on CPR Classical.

0: That's one of the suites that Prokofiev pulled from his ballet music, Romeo and Juliet. That one has a lot more of the tender music and some of the depth and chocolatey music, if you will. His suite number 3 from Romeo and Juliet. Prokofiev played by the Cincinnati Symphony, Pavel Yerby conducting on CPR Classical.
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That'll shake off the afternoon slumbers. Sergei Rachmaninoff, a scherzo, and Vivaldi, Jennifer Stinton, playing his flute concerto. And I don't mean to put you back to sleep, but man, this is gorgeous. Turn the volume up on Gershwin's Lullaby.

0: George Gershwin's Lullaby on CPR Classical. I'm Monica Vischer. Have a great afternoon. Stay warm. Patty Painter Wakefield is in next.
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Tchaikovsky for you this afternoon. That's the scherzo from the Orchestral Suite No. 1 by Peter Tchaikovsky, the Stuttgart Radio Symphony Orchestra, directed by Neville Mariner on Colorado Public Radio Classical. Hey, you know, tickets are almost sold out for Behind the Baton Live. Conductor Scott O'Neill and Art Museum curators take you to the American West this time on June 16th. At the Denver Art Museum. The 3 o'clock show is sold out already. Only about a dozen tickets are left for the 6:30 show. 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One of Beethoven's string quartets now, from his first set, his Opus 18. It's number 2 out of the 6. This is the Dover Quartet with Beethoven's music on CPR Classical.

0: the Dover Quartet with String Quartet No. 2 by Ludwig van Beethoven on CPR Classical. Later tonight, listen for Beethoven's First Piano Concerto. Retired host Charlie Sampson has a story about that one that he'll tell you in his Charlie Chat tonight at 7 on CPR Classical. English folk music on the way next.
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That's one that's probably a standard for many symphonic bands. This one, though, was the orchestral arrangement of Rayfun Williams' English Folk Song Suite. His student, Gordon Jacob, arranged it for orchestra. Originally, it was for military band. This was the London Symphony Orchestra on CPR Classical. Good afternoon, I'm Patty Painter Wakefield. Hey, have you entered the Yo-Yo Ma ticket sweepstakes? We've got a pair of tickets to give away for each of his shows. Yo-Yo Ma plays with the Colorado Symphony at Red Rocks on June 3rd and in Colorado Springs at the Ford Amphitheater on June 5th. You have to enter at our website by the end of the day, Memorial Day, which is next Monday. 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

España by French composer Emmanuel Chabrier, the Philadelphia Orchestra, Eugene Ormandy directing on CPR Classical. And a little bit earlier, more from the Philadelphia Orchestra, the Ritual Fire Dance by Manuel de Falla. Well, next is a take on Vivaldi's Four Seasons. It sounds quite a bit different. It is from pianist and composer Gabriela Montero. She was inspired by the Largo from Vivaldi's Winter Concerto on CPR Classical.

0: Venezuelan composer and pianist Gabriela Montero. Her take on the Largo from Vivaldi's Winter Concerto on CPR Classical. Hey, do you know who wrote the music for the film The Last Emperor or The Renovant? We'll find out in just a few minutes.
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0: 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That's the title of that. It's from The Wand of Youth, Suite Number 2 by Edward Elgar on CPR Classical.
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0: Ryuichi Sakamoto. Maybe not a name you know. He was part of an electronic pop group in the late 70s into the 80s called Yellow Magic Orchestra. He also went on to score films such as The Last Emperor in 1987, and he won an Academy Award for that score, making him the first Japanese composer to win an Academy Award. A little more recently, he scored The Renovant, which starred Leonardo DiCaprio. That was in 2015. Ryuichi Sakamoto also worked on anime and video game scoring. He died in 2023 at the age of 71. This is Ryuichi Sakamoto playing one of his own compositions, Aqua, on CPR Classical.

that quiet strummed instrument just a bit ago. That was a zither. Tales from the Vienna Woods by Johann Strauss II. He actually wrote several waltzes that included a zither. The Berlin Philharmonic on CPR Classical. Hey, I'm Patty. Essential Classics Weekend is coming. This is a long tradition here at CPR Classical. Get ready to hear your favorites wall to wall throughout your Memorial Day weekend. Bach, Beethoven, Mozart, the great romantics, music of today, all essential classics. Let CPR Classical be your soundtrack through your Memorial Day weekend. We're going to get it kicked off on Thursday at 3. So join us here at CPR Classical. This is The Dance of the Comedians from The Bartered Bride by Bidrik Smetana.

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an octet for winds by Carl Stamitz. He wrote several. This was number two, the Consortium Classicum on Colorado Public Radio Classical. Franz Schubert smooths out the afternoon for you next with the Andante from his Unfinished Symphony, the Royal Concertgebouw Orchestra, with Franz Schubert's music on CPR Classical.

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toe-tapping music from the Paragon Ragtime Orchestra, the Clef Club Foxtrot. That is by Frederick M. Bryan from an album called Black Manhattan on CPR Classical. A little earlier, the Andante from Franz Schubert's Unfinished Symphony. And you know, you can always follow along with what's playing or look back for details about something you heard earlier with the playlist at cprclassical.org. Hi, I'm Patty Painter Wakefield. 5 o'clock Bach is coming up in just a few minutes. This is Deep River, an arrangement that started with Samuel Coleridge Taylor, and then the Kane Masons took hold of it and arranged it for their complement of instruments. The Kane Masons with Deep River on CPR Classical.

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0: These are several of the dances from the first orchestral suite by Johann Sebastian Bach. Concerto Italiano performs on 5 O'Clock Bach.

0: Your two hands are quite independent of one another in these inventions by Johann Sebastian Bach. It takes a different kind of thinking when you play these. This was number 14 of the 15 inventions by Bach. Simona Dinnerstein performed on CPR Classical's 5 o'clock Bach. And that followed selections from the first orchestral suite by Bach. Allow the stresses of the day to unwind with 5 o'clock Bach every weekday right here.
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Finlandia by Jean Sibelius, the Swedish Radio Symphony Orchestra, directed by Esa-Pekka Salonen on CPR Classical. Hey, have you entered the Yo-Yo Ma sweepstakes? I do have some Yo-Yo Ma I'm going to play in just a moment. We do have a pair of tickets to give away for each of the shows that Yo-Yo Ma plays with the Colorado Symphony at Red Rocks June 3rd and in Colorado Springs at the Ford Amphitheater on June 5th. You have to enter at our website by the end of the day, Memorial Day, which is next Monday. Enter for your chance to win a pair of tickets to either performance and see the rules at cprclassical.org. Here is Yo-Yo Ma with Emmanuel Axe at the piano for this Adagio and Allegro by Robert Schumann on CPR Classical.

0: the Adagio and Allegro by Robert Schumann, featuring cellist Yo-Yo Ma with pianist Emmanuel Axe on CPR Classical. 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

a la hornpipe from the Water Music Suite No. 2 by George Frederick Handel, the London Symphony Orchestra on CPR Classical. Unsettled weather this week with showers likely tonight along the urban corridor and plains. Thunderstorms possible too. Tomorrow, warm-up continues with a high in the upper 50s and then into the 60s for Thursday and Friday. 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

0: All becomes calm again after A Night on Bald Mountain by Modeste Mussorgsky, the Oslo Philharmonic Orchestra on CPR Classical. That followed an overture by Samuel Arnold. 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
0: 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Hey there, I'm Patty Painter Wakefield. A delightful Colorado piece for clarinet and piano is coming up in just a bit. That's going to follow this symphonic piece by Franz Schubert. This is the National Repertory Orchestra, which is based in Breckenridge, Colorado, each summer. Michael Stern is the music director, and he works with the orchestra. But multiple other conductors drop by to work with the NRO each summer. Nicholas McGeegan directed this performance in 2022. The National Repertory Orchestra performing the Scherzo from Symphony No. 6 by Franz Schubert on CPR Classical's Colorado Spotlight.